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I'm Spring, and I want to welcome you to this here concert. I welcome you.

girl. I should be only you. 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Never, never, never mind.